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1: 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You want to reach out? 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
2: All right, let's get to the first call. 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
1: Heather is hanging out. 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
6: I'm meteorologist Roberto Zamora with Storm Team 12. When it comes to this afternoon, it's going to be another hot one out there. We're going to see temperatures climbing up into the lower to mid-90s, above average for this time of the year, and it's even the first day of fall. It's definitely not going to feel like it. As we keep on progressing throughout the afternoon, there is going to be some isolated showers and thunderstorms beginning to develop, with a few of them that could be a little bit stronger, especially for the eastern half of the state, so there will be a marginal risk, a level 1 out of 5. Just going to have to watch out for some damaging winds. I'm meteorologist Roberto Zamora with Storm Team 12, exclusive local station for live Powerball and Mega Million drawings.
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2: All right, so just last night, the MTV Video Music Awards happened, and it was all hosted by Snoop Dogg, which he did an amazing job. He was so funny. But the wins, of course, were huge, and the performances were even bigger. You had Taylor Swift. She grabbed a few awards. She even debuted her new music video. Then Ella Langley took home Best Country. Kacey Musgraves honored Dolly by singing I Will Always Love You. That was such a sweet performance. And then you had Shaboozy, too. He performed with Gunna.
3: That was so fun.
2: Yeah.
3: Country taking over the VMAs, which would have never happened back in the day.
2: I know, right? It's kind of cool to see. And then next, Kenny Chesney knows how to throw an album release party. So Friday night, he celebrated the release of his new album, Silver Sands Marina, with a $10 per ticket show over at the Nashville's Pinnacle.
3: Yeah, that place is awesome, by the way.
2: It was kind of cool to see him, like, downsize from stadium to, like, such an intimate show like that. But he performed a bunch of classics, plus a ton of new ones from his new album. He also revealed that Remember Me That Way is going to be his next country single.
3: I'll tell you, and the last time Kenny Chesney charged $10 for a ticket might have been about 20 years
2: ago. Oh my gosh, yeah. Honestly. And then last, sad to announce, Michael Ray and reality star Audrina Patridge, they broke up. I'm kind of sad about it. I thought they were a cute couple. They dated for about like 2 years, and then she just confirmed that, yeah, they ended their relationship recently, which makes sense because if you follow, I follow both of them on Instagram, and like they used to post a lot of content together, and now they're like not at all. So
3: honeymoon's over, fam.
2: Sad, yeah. That's your iHeart Country Roundup with Tay.
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1: Thank you for letting us be a part of your Monday. I know nobody loves Mondays, but it's fine. Special guest Kenny Chesney going to join us in a few, if that makes it a little easier. Russell Dickerson now. This is Wayne Deontay.

0: 102.9 Miss 103. And we appreciate you letting us be part of your day. Kenny Chesney, new album out now, Silver Sands Marina. 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You are so awesome when it comes to live shows, Kenny, because it's all about the experience. It's not really a tour. It's more like a festival, right? You got all these big artists that come to be a part of the show.
1: But we always also try to give the people that come to these shows the best night of their summer, honestly. Yeah. And Eric knows that. And for him to be a part of that and to want to, I'm very, very grateful. I mean, I've told him, I've called him like 100 times since he decided he wanted to do it. I said, just so you know, I know you don't have to do this. And I'm very grateful that you're doing it. And then we have Rock and Roll Hall of Famer Sheryl Crow going to come out with us also. So that's going to be a night of a lot of great hits, a lot of great music. And my friend who I have an East Tennessee connection with, Graylin James, is going to go out there with us too. So it's we have a really good package rolling down the highway next summer.
2: I'm telling you, you don't go on tour, you go on festival.
1: Yeah.
2: When Kenny does a show, it's a damn festival in your city.
1: It's going to be fun. We're truly excited to get back out there and to be in that moment, you know, and to feel that synergy of our stadium shows. It's because by the time we get there, it will have been 3 years, believe it or not.
2: Listen, Kenny's back on the road. Country music is back where it's supposed to be.
1: Thank you, man.
0: More with Kenny coming up in just a few here with Wayne Deonte.
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1: And we're hanging out. Kenny Chesney, our special guest. It's been a minute since he's been like in full tour mode on the road. What's that going to be like to officially get the wheels on the bus rolling again, man?
2: Going back out there and feeling the energy of going into someone's town. You know, it's like, I would say 80% of the audience at Sphere traveled.
3: Yeah.
2: So it wasn't like we were playing someone's town. You know what I mean? Now, next summer, we're going to go and play in these cities where people have this sense of ownership, you know, and they're proud that you're there. And I miss that. I miss the energy of all those people that truly care about this music. And to go out there with the people that we're going on the road with is just going to be unbelievable. You know, in 2013 was the first year Eric Church went on the road with us. And even then, in 2013, he didn't have to do it. Right?
3: Yeah.
2: And then he did sporadic shows with us in 15. Now here we are all these years later, and he decided to do it again. So Eric Church is going to go out there with us in these stadium tours. And the only way I can wrap my brain around it as to why is that he wants to. That's the only reason that he would do it, because I know he does not have to do it.
1: Yeah.
2: But he is.
1: That's so cool. Kenny Chesney is our guest. Cool thing is, shoot a question for Kenny yourself over on Instagram. It's Wayne D. and Tay.
4: And Doug.
5: What a horrible call. 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
1: Dustin Lynch there. What's going on? Wayne D. Tay. I'd imagine other artists are like, dang, Ella, get out the way. I'm trying to have number one songs too. That's all she's done since she came out. Loving Life Again is her new one, though.

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1: He's Kenny Chesney. It's Wayne D and Tay, and I got to tell you, I love catching up with this guy, man. The new album is out. Going to be hitting the road and playing some of these songs live. Are there any songs on the new album, Silver Sands Marina, you're like, man, I really hope fans dig this or dig that, that they may hear?
2: Let's be honest, not all of them is going to make the show. And I don't do a lot of album cuts in my show.
1: Yep.
2: I don't. I mean, I'm going, okay, we're doing all the hits, and then we throw in an album cut, and that's when everybody starts looking at their phone. You know what I mean? So yeah. I try to keep them very engaged. But there's a couple of songs on here we might do. You know, Carry On is going to be in the set, I know for sure. But Goldfish might be in there every now and then. Silver Sands Marina might be in there every now and then. Because especially Silver Sands Marina, we live in such a world of fake intimacy, right? And Silver Sands Marina is just about a moment of real human connection. And I love that about that song. You know, I'm attracted to those songs. I'm a sucker for those kind of songs. And it's a little nostalgic, but still, it was a real story.
1: Yeah.
2: And that's the reason that I wanted to title the record Silver Sands Marina.
1: Well, we love the album, and we've been listening to it. You can, too, on the free iHeartRadio app. More with Kenny Chesney on the way.
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1: Going to bring some positivity to your radio with an In the Field story. 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
1: Let's go. Love that. Get to it in just under 15 minutes from right now. 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
1: 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Wayne, D, and Tay are hitting you in the feels.
2: All right, so a teenage employee over at McDonald's was recently rewarded for paying for a customer's meal when the man couldn't get his payment to work. He tried his card, he tried his phone, and literally nothing was working. So Matthew, the employee, instead of canceling the order, he just said that he'd pay for it himself and repeatedly assured the customer that it was totally okay. But the man promised that he would repay him. But when he couldn't reach him the next morning, he contacted a local news station instead of, to make sure that the teen's kindness was recognized. I thought that was so cool for him to go totally out of his way. But the station tracked Matthew down at work and surprised him as part of a feel-good segment that they do. And, because of his act of kindness, they gave him several restaurant gifts and other gift cards. It's pretty cool. That's your In the Feels.
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1: Rethink Some Things is the latest from Luke Combs. What's going on? It's Wayne D and Tay. Love Kenny Chesney's new album. It's so good, man. Kenny actually celebrated the new album at our iHeartRadio Music Festival just over a week ago. He's with us tonight. More with him in minutes. Just carry on.

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1: Kenny Chesney is hanging with us. He is doing his own thing, got his own record label. This is really like his own solo project, right? Putting out this album. Are you more proud of this album than others because of that?
2: Well, no, I'm very proud of it. You know, look, I'm awfully proud of the Big Revival, and I'm awfully proud of the Road and Radio, and I'm awfully proud of the No Shoes record. 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And you know, I think every record that you do, if you do it authentically, kind of, I know it's an example of where you are in your life right now. You know, and so I think this record does that.
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1: And we will be honoring Dolly Parton. I mean, up until the year anniversary, I'd imagine. And then people will find ways to do it after that as well. There's a pretty cool way that you could be a part of. We'll get to that in just a few minutes and right now.
2: He's a ranch hand in a pinch, man. Hotter than the red on the cattle brand. 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
1: And if you would love to find a creative way to show some love for Dolly, there's actually something cool that Tay just found.
2: Yeah, so starting on October 9th, they're going to start screening 9 to 5 at certain movie theaters again. Yeah, they're going to do it for a whole week, and it's totally like nationwide. So check out to see.
1: I've had no desire to ever see that movie. I might have.
2: Really?
1: Yeah.
2: It's so good. You'll love it. Girl, shake it.

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1: And we're hanging out, Kenny Chesney, our special guest. It's been a minute since he's been like in full tour mode on the road. What's that going to be like to officially get the wheels on the bus rolling again, man?
2: Going back out there and feeling the energy of going into someone's town. You know, it's like, I would say 80% of the audience at Sphere traveled.
3: Yeah.
2: So it wasn't like we were playing someone's town. You know what I mean? Now, next summer, we're going to go and play in these cities where people have this sense of ownership, you know, and they're proud that you're there. And I miss that. I miss the energy of all those people that truly care about this music. And to go out there with the people that we're going on the road with is just going to be unbelievable. You know, in 2013 was the first year Eric Church went on the road with us. And even then, in 2013, he didn't have to do it. Right?
3: Yeah.
2: And then he did sporadic shows with us in 15. Now here we are all these years later, and he decided to do it again. So Eric Church is going to go out there with us in these stadium tours. And the only way I can wrap my brain around it as to why is that he wants to. That's the only reason that he would do it, because I know he does not have to do it.
1: Yeah.
2: But he is.
1: That's so cool. Kenny Chesney is our guest. Cool thing is, shoot a question for Kenny yourself over on Instagram. It's Wayne D. and Tay.
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1: 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Some of them even hand-delivered the new songs. Brantley Gilbert did. The song is called Good Damn.

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1: 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We're hoping we can get him in studio soon to talk about it. Dylan Scott got a brand new song called Dear Big City.

0: 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Well, check it out. 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
2: 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That's so sad.
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0: All right, so just last night, the MTV Video Music Awards happened, and it was all hosted by Snoop Dogg, which he did an amazing job. He was so funny. But the wins, of course, were huge, and the performances were even bigger. You had Taylor Swift. She grabbed a few awards. She even debuted her new music video. Then Ella Langley took home Best Country. Kacey Musgraves honored Dolly by singing I Will Always Love You. That was such a sweet performance. And then you had Shaboozy, too. He performed with Gunna.
2: That was so cool. Yeah. Country taking over the VMAs, which would have never happened back in the day.
0: I know, right? It's kind of cool to see. Okay, and then next, Kenny Chesney knows how to throw an album release party. So Friday night, he celebrated the release of his new album, Silver Sands Marina, with a $10 per ticket show over at the Nashville's Pinnacle.
2: Yeah, that place is awesome, by the way.
0: It was kind of cool to see him, like, downsize from stadium to, like, such an intimate show like that. But he performed a bunch of classics, plus a ton of new ones from his new album. He also revealed that Remember Me That Way is going to be his next country single.
2: I'll tell you, and the last time Kenny Chesney charged $10 for a ticket might have been about 20 years
0: ago. Oh my gosh, yeah. Honestly. And then last, sad to announce, Michael Ray and reality star Audrina Patridge, they broke up.
2: It seems like.
0: Yeah, I'm kind of sad about it. I thought they were a cute couple. But yeah, they dated for about like 2 years, and then she just confirmed that, yeah, they ended their relationship recently, which makes sense because if you follow, well, I follow both of them on Instagram, and like they used to post a lot of content together, and now they're like not at all. So
2: honeymoon's over, fam.
0: I'm sad, yeah. That's your iHeart Country Roundup with Tay.
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0: 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Hey, as your Tuesday gets rolling, I thought I could kick things off with some good news, hopefully put a smile on your face. Hang on for two songs and I'll share this story with you.
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26: 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That's what we're all about. 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
1: So I got a topic I want to discuss next hour. I want to hear from you on this. Hey, why do you like country music? And that seems random, but I'd like to know your answer. Do you got an answer to that? Why do you like country music? We'll talk about this next hour, 866-607-8383.

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0: Jackson's number one for new country, Miss 103. Megan Hudson coming in with the latest Nashville updates. And what do you have for us today?
1: Oh my gosh, Granger, did you see this story? Reba McEntire opened up about how she missed the final phone call from Dolly Parton. I'll tell you what she said coming up in your Nashville news next.

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1: We're more than just a country radio show. We're a late night family. And Granger Smith is the voice that keeps the night going strong. Thanks for riding with us here on After Midnight with Granger Smith.

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1: Reba McEntire got candid and opened up about missing the final phone call from Dolly Parton.
2: And then she did call me the last of July, and I was in a meeting and I missed her call. And I tried to get back in touch with her and I couldn't. Never made connection. And then when Lisa Davis, my buddy, called me the morning of the 25th and she said, Dolly's gone, I thought, I'll never know why she called me.
1: Aw, still so sad. She's gone. Well, Kenny Chesney knows how to throw an album release party. Last weekend, he celebrated the release of his new album, Silver Sands Marina, with a $10 per ticket show at Nashville's The Pinnacle, downsizing his usual stadium shows to just a few thousand people. He played some of his classics, mixed with new tracks like Goldfish and Burn My Boat. He also announced that Remember Me That Way will be his next single on country radio.
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0: Playing the greatest country ever made for the greatest country ever. This is After Midnight with Granger Smith.

Jackson's number one for new country, Miss 103. Topic of the hour, we're going to discuss in two songs. Why do you like country music? Let me know. 866-607-8383.

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2: Mike, could sound kind of random, but we've never asked anything quite this direct. 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Why do you like country music? 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

Miss 103, continuing this conversation, why do you like country music? I legitimately want to know your answer. Why do you like country music? 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
1: Now, who goes and messes with Mickey Mouse's business? This dummy did. This fella used to work for Disney World, but instead of riding the rides and handing out churros, he got to hack into their menu system. He done switched up QR codes so folks trying to order burgers got sent to some kind of anti-Israel website. Then he went and wiped out menus to look empty and even slapped a dang hate symbol on one of them. Folks, you don't mess with people's food down there in Florida. Now, he's looking at over a decade behind bars and a big old fine enough to make Cinderella lose her slipper. Just dumb.
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Jackson's number one for new country, Miss 103. Okay, looking for your phone call here. Why do you like country music? I know it's basic, but I want to hear. I want to get you on right now, 866-607-8383.

Miss 103. London gave us the first modern police force on this day. 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Could you even guess? I'll tell you that, plus some other things that went down on this day in history in two songs.

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1: 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And Granger is bringing the soundtrack to your overnight. 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

0: talking about history. And he's even got the diploma to prove it. 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
1: On this day, September the 29th, 1829, the first modern police force began in London. 1913, the inventor of the diesel engine, Rudolf Diesel, vanished. 1948, Hamlet premiered at the Park Avenue Theater. 1954, Willie Mays performed his famous over-the-shoulder catch during one of the games of the World Series. 1988, Stacey Allison became the first American woman to reach the peak of Mount Everest. Some famous birthdays include the singing cowboy Gene Autry, rock and roll legend Jerry Lee Lewis, pop singer Halsey, and the star of the NBC show This Is Us, Chrissy Metz. Those are just a few things that went down on this day in history.
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1: 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Keep playing good songs. 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
0: You're sure welcome, buddy. Thank

0: Here's what's new in Nashville. Here's Ann Hudson.
1: Ella Langley has been getting, I think, her first bout of kind of negative press after the way she treated a TikToker. A guy named Tiki shouted to Ella from across a parking lot, and he shouted at her, "How many likes does it take to take you on a date?" She looked up, kind of annoyed looking, and said, "Not enough in the world." After the clip took off, Ella explained that she meant it as dark humor, but added that it takes more than TikTok likes to ask her out. She commented that she is still a human, and I agree. Well, Kenny Chesney knows how to throw an album release party. Last weekend, he celebrated the release of his new album, Silver Sands Marina, with a $10 per ticket show at Nashville's The Pinnacle, downsizing his usual stadium shows to just a few thousand people. He played some of his classics, mixed with new tracks like Goldfish and Burn My Boat. He also announced that Remember Me That Way will be his next single on country radio.
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1: Asking this question, what's a tradition that you love about the fall? Maybe something you do, maybe just something that happens, maybe something your family keeps up with. But we're talking about fall traditions. 866-607-8383.
2: Something we do as a tradition here in the fall in Virginia is definitely go see the fall foliage, and you got to hit the pumpkin patch and all the local farms, man. 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
1: 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We do have pumpkin patch. I wish the weather would cool down. It looks like it's supposed to very soon. But that's a good tradition. 866-607-8383. What do you do in the fall?
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Jackson's number one for new country, Miss 103. Continuing this conversation, I'm asking about your fall traditions. Do you got any to share with me? 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

Miss 103, four times the legal limit and driving the wrong way. 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And it's not even the first time he got caught. Earl is going to share more about this guy coming up next.

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1: Folks, let me tell you, I've heard some crazy stories, but this one takes the cake. Up in Wisconsin, some guy was driving the wrong dang way down Highway 29. He didn't even notice. Cops were behind him with their lights and sirens blaring, but old boy just kept on trucking. When they finally got him pulled over, he blew a 329 four times the legal limit. That ain't his first rodeo neither. He's out for his fifth OWI charge. And get this, he's already on probation from driving drunk felony. Some people just don't never learn, do they? Dumb.
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6: Tuesday, early risers. What's up? Welcome to After Midnight with me, Granger Smith. I'm your host. I've got some good news I want to read for y'all coming up. Put a smile on your face, hopefully. Plus some Nashville news with Ann Hudson. She's coming in to talk about your favorite stars out there in Nashville and catch you up with their news. Hang tight for all of this early on a Tuesday. We are After Midnight.

Jackson's number one for new country, Miss 103. Hey, as your Tuesday gets rolling, I thought I could kick things off with some good news, hopefully put a smile on your face. Hang on for two songs and I'll share this story with you.

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1: 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And this week, she reunited with the firefighters who came to help and was honored for her incredible courage.
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Jackson's number one for new country, Miss 103. I brought this up last hour. I've gotten some good phone calls. I'm asking about your fall traditions. What do you do in the fall? 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
1: 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It's Josh from Anniston, Alabama. Calling, driving on my way home from work. 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
0: What's up, Josh? Appreciate you calling, brother. Thank you. She's more than

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1: Reba McEntire got candid and opened up about missing the final phone call from Dolly Parton.
2: And then she did call me the last of July, and I was in a meeting and I missed her call. And I tried to get back in touch with her, and I couldn't. Never made connection. And then when Lisa Davis, my buddy, called me the morning of the 25th, and she said, Dolly's gone. I thought, I'll never know why she called me.
1: Aw, still so sad. She's gone. Well, Kenny Chesney knows how to throw an album release party. Last weekend, he celebrated the release of his new album, Silver Sands Marina, with a $10 per ticket show at Nashville's The Pinnacle, downsizing his usual stadium shows to just a few thousand people. He played some of his classics, mixed with new tracks like Goldfish and Burn My Boat. He also announced that Remember Me That Way will be his next single on country radio.
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9: Hello, everybody. Welcome to Tuesday's show. 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
10: Morning.
9: Coming up, drama regarding the work Christmas party. We're not even in October yet. So we'll get into that. Also, I think Lunchbox is going to be upset regarding something that has to do with his high school. So that's coming up. We're also going to do a little game. Actors who have changed their names. I'll give you the real name of the very famous actor. Tell me if you can name the actor.
11: Okay.
9: Ooh. Sound fun or no?
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9: 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We got all that coming up. 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Let's get started now.

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0: The dumb debate of the day, ketchup on a steak. 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We'll talk about why coming up. 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
13: I'm 12 News Chief Meteorologist Ken South. The weather will stay warm and dry through midweek in central Mississippi. Look for mostly sunny skies on your Tuesday. The high temperature 92 in Jackson with a light east wind and low humidity. Tuesday night will be fair with a low of 65 Wednesday morning. Wednesday afternoon, mostly sunny again with a high of 93. I'm meteorologist Ken South with Storm Team 12, exclusive local station for live Powerball and Mega Million drawings.
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0: 65 Wednesday morning, Wednesday afternoon, mostly sunny again with a high of 93. I'm meteorologist Ken South with Storm Team 12, exclusive local station for live Powerball and Mega Million drawings.
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1: A group of volunteers rolling up their sleeves to help neighbors in need. 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Lunchbox has it next in our segment called Tell Me Something Good.
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7: I'm 12 News Chief Meteorologist Ken South. The weather will stay warm and dry through midweek in central Mississippi. Look for mostly sunny skies on your Tuesday. The high temperature 92 in Jackson with a light east wind and low humidity. Tuesday night will be fair with a low of 65 Wednesday morning. Wednesday afternoon, mostly sunny again with a high of 93. I'm meteorologist Ken South with Storm Team 12, exclusive local station for live Powerball and Mega Million drawings.
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6: Traffic moving very nicely in both directions of 20 this morning with the eastbound 20 drive from Clinton to Jackson at just under 10 minutes. We have westbound 20 moving well, Brandon to Jackson, just over 10 minutes. Traveling on 20 eastbound from 220 to Pearl, including the stack. You're looking at just over a five-minute ride. If you run across traffic problems, call us. Pound 250, keyword Mississippi Traffic. I'm Alan Beebe, Tom Saver Traffic.
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2: We are not even to October yet, and there's already drama with the work Christmas party. Luckily, Lunchbox has the drama for us. We're all going to hear about it coming up next.
0: Cody Johnson told Bobby the story about his former merch guy joining the band.
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2: How did you find out he could play?
3: Well, we recorded The Painter, and we were overseas opening for Luke Combs on our Australia and New Zealand tour. And I was like, man, there's just so much piano in The Painter. Like, we've got to find a piano player. And he just nonchalantly says, I play piano. I'm like, what do you mean you play piano? He's like, well, I don't like play, but I can play it. And I'm like, show me. And so we go to Luke's keys player and get his keyboard, and he starts playing. And I'm like, when were you going to bring this up? He's like, I was just trying not to be too intrusive, you know, but I overheard you. And two nights later, he was on stage with us.
1: Yeah. The Bobby Bones Show.
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5: By the way, there is a safety improvement project that's still going on Highway 49. That's between Highway 13 and 149 in Simpson County. Now, this covers 11 miles of roadway, and you can expect lane closures through the fall. Right now, you can expect a pretty decent drive on both northbound and southbound 55 to Canton to Jackson Drive. Just over 20 minutes, no problems. I'm Alan Beebe, Time Saver Traffic.
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5: Pretty good drive on westbound 20 at this hour. Westbound 20 Brandon to Jackson is just under 15 minutes for the drive. Eastbound 20 moving well from Clinton to Jackson at just under 10 minutes. Eastbound 20 from 220 to Pearl, including the stack, that you're looking at just over 5 minutes. Both sides of 220 for the I-20 split to the I-55 merge, just under a 10-minute ride. 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
1: All right, voicemail.
2: I have a question, serious question. What age do you allow your kid to get a phone? What stipulations do you put on that? I have 2 7-year-olds. They're twins, by the way. They want a phone for their 8th birthday. I'm not really with it. Like, I got my first flip phone when I was 10. I don't know. I just think, like, with today's technology and stuff, it just freaks me out. What do you guys think? What would you do? Like, Eddie, you and your 11-year-olds, do they have phones? Let me know. Thanks.
1: Okay, she called you out. You go first.
3: Yeah, lucky for us, technology has allowed other things to act like a phone, like a watch. So, yes, we got my 13-year-old a watch when he was, 10? So that way he can call us when he goes to a friend's house, or if he's going to be late at practice and he needs to be picked up later, he can call us from his watch.
1: Could that watch call anybody?
4: No.
3: An Apple Watch?
4: Oh, you got your kid an Apple Watch? This is what you get your kid. It's called a Gizmo Watch.
1: Well, Eddie got his kid an Apple Watch.
3: We started with a Gizmo Watch when he was, 8 or whatever.
4: Well, that's how old her kids are.
3: Yeah. I'm just telling you now, a watch can be used as a phone, but it can't, go through Safari or go through the internet on the phone.
1: Are you sure you can't get on Safari and go through on an Apple Watch?
3: I think you kind of need to connect it to something.
1: Okay.
3: Or else
1: like internet, but you can get on someone's internet.
3: Correct. You can do that. There's definitely ways.
1: I just feel
3: ways.
1: Like your kids were scheming ways behind your back with the watch.
4: And Apple Watches are so pricey. I feel like for kids, in the Gizmo, you can program the numbers. Like, there's only set people that can call them or that they can call. So that way it's restricted and it's not just a free-for-all.
1: So you gave him a Gizmo first?
3: Gizmo first, I think, when he was 8.
1: And who would he call?
3: Just me, his mom, my wife, and then the grandparents.
1: And you gave your kids a Gizmo?
4: Yep.
1: At what age?
4: We did Gizmo. I mean, they were probably around 8, 9. And then my daughter was 11 or 12. I mean, but they had just moved here. We adopted them later. So they arrived at 7 and 10 and a half. So we were a little bit behind where, this caller may be. But the Gizmo was perfect.
1: What age would you give your kid a phone?
4: 13.
1: You?
3: 15.
1: We gave Billy one yesterday. She's 6 months.
4: Wow.
1: Yeah, that's pretty great.
4: Yeah.
1: I imagine when you give your kid a Gizmo, they just want to call you all the time.
3: Yeah.
1: Since they have the ability to now call somebody, even for no reason. Was that happening a lot?
3: Yes. And then, so two of them are close in age, so they would call each other all the time. So that's kind of fun.
4: That's cute. Until other kids get involved and they start making fun of your kid for having a Gizmo and not having an iPhone because they have that at school. And it's like, could we universally just not
1: bully
4: or be like, why don't you have an iPhone? And then I told my kids, say back, well, why do you have one? Do your parents not love you?
3: Oh, that's good, Amy.
4: I'm just kidding.
3: Is the hardest part is them coming home and being like, everyone has a phone at school. I wish we could all have a meeting and just be like, hey guys, this is the age we all just give our kids.
4: Yeah.
3: Like,
1: what if a kid's a little more developed and can have a phone and can be a couple years younger?
3: I know. Now, there's definitely those things.
1: Like, I was working on the railroad at 12, guys.
4: So I needed a phone. Gizmo, no problem.
1: Yeah, Gizmo, give me a break. So you would say what age again, officially?
4: For a phone?
1: Yeah, 13,
4: you
1: said?
4: 13. You need to be a teenager.
1: Eddie said 15.
3: 15.
1: I'll hold my judgment for now. So if we're averaging it out to our caller, 14 for a full-on phone.
4: Okay. And then restrictions on that, too.
3: Oh, for sure. Parental restrictions.
4: It's not a free-for-all. You may get the iPhone, but there are limitations.
3: Passwords on everything.
1: So not 8.
4: Not 8.
3: No.
1: Call us anytime. 877-77-BOBBY.
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6: I'm going to be traveling on either side of 20. You're looking pretty good with the westbound 20 drive. Brandon to Jackson is just over 10 minutes. Eastbound 20 moving well. Clinton to Jackson is just under 10 minutes. Your eastbound 20 drive from 220 to Pearl, including the stack, just over 5 minutes. Both sides of 55 also in good shape. Canton to Jackson now, just over 20 minutes, and no problems. I'm Alan Beebe, Tom Taylor Traffic.
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1: I think Lunchbox is going to be upset, not at any of us, but his high school. We'll talk about that next.
2: Kenny Chesney revealed which hit song he almost retired from his live shows.
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4: Just you know, so
3: there's
4: you
3: a
4: can...
3: moment that I got really sick of Tractor. Like, I just thought, well, if I don't have to sing Tractor anymore, it's not going to hurt my feelings. But then Megan Maroney comes out on the road with us. She's out there for a couple weekends, and she goes, why are you not doing Tractor? I want to hear Tractor. She goes, everybody out there wants to hear Tractor. I want to hear Tractor. I said, okay, well, you're going to come up and sing it with me. And she goes, deal. And then I did it, and she was right.
0: Yeah. 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
6: I just be aware that westbound 20 is down to one lane still between Edwards and Flowers, and that's for construction work. It's a pretty decent drive on both sides of 55, Canton to Jackson now, just over 20 minutes both directions. No major problems affecting your drive. And the 55 northbound drive from Sourwood Road to the Split, just over 5 minutes. And I'm Alan Beebe with Time Saver Traffic.
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10: Hey, well, traffic is picking up at this hour with the 55 southbound Canton to Jackson Drive now, clocking in at 25 minutes, just a little bit of a delay. And the northbound 55 drive is just under 25 minutes. Traffic moving pretty good on 55 northbound. Sidewell Road to the Split is just over a five-minute drive. I'm Alan Beebe with Tom Saver Traffic.
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2: Hey, that drive on 55 southbound still a little rough because of some backup. Canton to Jackson now just under a half an hour drive, 5-minute delay. Northbound 55, still looking pretty good, just under 25 minutes for that drive. 55 northbound, Shiloh Road to the split, just over 5 minutes. The I-20, I-55 from the merge through the stack to Lakeland, just over 5 minutes. I'm Alan Beebe, time saver with traffic.
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3: 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But now let's go over and check some traffic.
4: Hey, work is underway to replace the two bridges in Canton and Highway 51 that are closed at Tithelo Road and Way Road. Traffic's looking a little bit better now on 55 southbound Canton to Jackson, just under 25 minutes. Northbound drive is just over 20 minutes. Eastbound 20, Clinton to Jackson, just under 10 minutes. The westbound 20 ride from Brandon to Jackson, just over 10 minutes. And I'm Alan Beebe.
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5: All right, well, it's moving pretty smoothly on 20 eastbound from 220 to Pearl, including the stack, just over 5 minutes for the drive. Eastbound 20 from Clinton to Jackson, you're looking at just under a 10-minute travel time. And westbound 20, Brandon to Jackson, is just over 10 minutes. Both sides of 220 from the I-20 split to the I-55 merge, also just under 10 minutes. I'm Alan B.B. Thompson here with traffic.
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19: With number three QB Case Keenum starting, the Bears roll, smothering the Eagles 27-7 in Monday Night Football. Keenum, 247 yards passing. He accounted for three touchdowns. Both teams now 2-1. The 0-3 Buccaneers will be without Baker Mayfield for at least 3 weeks. The Bucs starter out with a dislocated thumb. And the 0-3 Dolphins lose their top running back, Devon Achane, done for the year with an ACL injury. I'm Matt McCoy.
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4: In October 1989, a 10-year-old girl went to school in a suburb of Cleveland, Ohio. 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

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Jackson's number one for new country, 102.9, Miss 103. Definitely not uncharted territory for Kenny Chesney, who has once again the number one song in country music this week. 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

one of those rare weekdays where you're actually excited to go to work. Since the kids lost their minds and the yard work never seems to end. But we love them. Jack

0: 102.9, Miss 103, Jackson's number one for new country. Plenty to keep us entertained while you're hanging out at work today with me, the at work guy. I am Billy Greenwood. We'll not only have the talk back lunch break between noon and one, as always, that's built by you. You just let me know what song I could play for you by hitting that talk back mic on the free iHeartRadio app. Just after 1 o'clock, a question so random that typically you can't even Google the answer, but we'll put that theory to the test with your Google Buster question. Again, that's just after 1 o'clock. And then I want to talk about habits, or maybe even strange habits, on the show today. Something that you do right after you get home. First thing you do, share that with me as well using the TalkBack mic on the free iHeartRadio app. I'll share mine as well. And then obviously a lot of great country music. Billy Currington's on the way. Lainey Wilson's in there with John Mayer. Phone, Keys, and Wallet is on the way next.
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19: Happy Tuesday. I'm meteorologist Megan Hanna with Storm Team 12. After a chilly morning, the sunshine will warm us up. Above seasonal temperatures will top off into the low 90s today. Thankfully, still holding on to that low humidity. But that will change for the latter half of the work week. Moisture increases with winds and from the south. That will lead to some heavy rain possible Friday through the weekend up ahead of our next cold front. I'm meteorologist Megan Hanna with Storm Team 12, exclusive local station for live Powerball and Mega Million drawings.
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1: This is a really strange conversation on today's At Work show. Speaking of strange, strange habits. First thing you do when you walk through the door after a long day at work that may take someone by surprise. I'll even start because mine is very strange. Maybe if you're new to the show and you didn't know this, I take my leg off the minute I get home. I have an artificial leg. I've had one since I was a kid. Lost it in a lawnmower accident. And so there's nothing that feels better. You know how you feel when you take your shoes off? Just imagine taking your leg off. It's pretty fantastic. So that's mine. What's yours? Strange habit, something you do first thing when you get home in the afternoon or the evening. What is it? Using that talkback mic on the free iHeartRadio app. Get me those messages so I can share them on the show. And in the meantime, I'll get you Florida Georgia Line teaming up with Luke Bryan. This is How We Roll is on the way next.
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Jackson's number one for new country, Miss 103. It's me, Builder Greenwood. Thanks for listening in Madison and keeping it country as well. We really appreciate that. We are Miss 103.

102.9, Miss 103. Your Talkback lunch break is 1 hour away. Use that Talkback mic to get me your request while I get you Josh Ross. Hate How You Look. It's hard.

0: Miss 103. I saw a recent interview with Rob Lowe where it was very obvious he's recently had a facelift. And by the way, he actually had a really good facelift, it looks like. Not surprising, though. I was just reading an article about how more guys are getting facelifts. In fact, guys, a lot of times before their wives now getting facelifts, they say it's not because they want to look 25 again, but apparently the sagging neck, the jowls, and a disappearing jawline are the reasons. And surgeons say that those are the areas that are hardest to fix with Botox or fillers alone. And that's why a lot of guys are opting to go under the knife. So if you're one of them, don't be embarrassed. You're apparently not alone. It's Kane Brown in less than 10 minutes teaming up with Marshmello. We'll put some miles on it next on today's At Work show.
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17: Happy Tuesday. I'm meteorologist Megan Hanna with Storm Team 12. After a chilly morning, the sunshine will warm us up. Above seasonal temperatures will top off into the low 90s today. Thankfully, still holding on to that low humidity, but that will change for the latter half of the work week. Moisture increases with winds and from the south. That will lead to some heavy rain possible Friday through the weekend up ahead of our next cold front. I'm meteorologist Megan Hanna with Storm Team 12, exclusive local station for Live Fireball and Mega Million Drawings.
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0: 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Sharing your odd and or interesting habits on today's At Work show. 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Now, I will tell you, Kevin left this message. I don't necessarily think this one is odd.
1: Go to the bathroom.
0: Going to the bathroom, first thing when he gets home, because I know a lot of people who don't want to use the office restroom. 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It just feels fantastic. I have an artificial leg, in case you couldn't tell. 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

0: Jackson's number one for new country, Miss 103. Don't you know it's going to be a massive summer for that guy? Graylin James just announced it's going to be opening up along with Sheryl Crow for Eric Church and Kenny Chesney. Graylin James, side note, I saw an interview with Kenny Chesney talking about how when Graylin was younger, Kenny Chesney's mom used to cut hair. She cut Graylin's hair. Now he's out on tour with Kenny Chesney. What a crazy world we live in. It's John Party by request in less than 10 minutes. Stella Lefty with Boston on today's Talk Back Lunch Break.
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15: Lines of traffic are open now on westbound I-20 before Norrell Road after an earlier accident. Resurfacing work is going on westbound on I-20. The right lane is blocked between Highway 80 and the downtown Brandon exit. Also resurfacing northbound Highway 49 near 1st Street in Madison. If you see traffic problems, dial pound 250, keyword Mississippi traffic. I'm Lisa Bakke with Time Saver Traffic.
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35: Happy Tuesday. I'm meteorologist Megan Hanna with Storm Team 12. After a chilly morning, the sunshine will warm us up. Above seasonal temperatures will top off into the low 90s today. Thankfully, still holding on to that low humidity, but That will change for the latter half of the work week. Moisture increases with winds in from the south. That will lead to some heavy rain possible Friday through the weekend up ahead of our next cold front. I'm meteorologist Megan Hanna with Storm Team 12, exclusive local station for Live Powerball and Mega Million Drawings.
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She still has one of the most requested songs on this The Talk Back lunch break. 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

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How well do you know your country music lyrics? 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

0: 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Looking for your strange habits. First thing you do when you get home and get through the door, somebody earlier said use the restroom. I don't think that's strange. I know a lot of people who don't like to use the restroom at work. So that one doesn't surprise me. Give me something that would surprise me. Justin?
1: Just immediately in pajamas. Just right away.
0: Okay, that doesn't surprise me because let me tell you something. After I take my leg off, one of the things I love to do is put on my pajama bottoms. If I know I'm not going anywhere once I get home from work, pajama bottoms almost instantly go on, and then like a t-shirt usually. So that one doesn't surprise me either. Somebody surprised me. 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Sam Hunt, in less than 10 minutes, will take our time next on the Talk Back Lunch Break.
2: We have congestion developing on I-55 North. We've got a left lane accident just past Fortification Street. Also watch for resurfacing in both directions of I-20 between Greenfield Road and the East Brandon exit, and continuing construction in both directions of I-20 between Edwards and Flowers. If you see traffic problems, dial pound 250, keyword Mississippi Traffic. I'm Lisa Bakke with Time Saver Traffic.
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0: 102.9, Miss 103, Jackson's number one for new country. I call this the Google Buster question because ideally it's a question that's sort of so random you can't even look it up on Google. The problem is I think you may be able to on this one. Here's today's question. Seems like a dangerous thing for a driver to do, but it will only get you a ticket in just one state, Hawaii. What is it? Using that talkback mic in the free iHeartRadio app. And I do have the question posted on my Facebook page. You can leave your guess in the comments there. Billy Greenwald on Facebook. A lot of people with guesses there. Seems like a dangerous thing for a driver to do, but you'll only get a ticket in just one state, Hawaii. Tell me what you think that is while I get you Corey Kent. This heart, it's on the way next.
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Miss 103. 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Tomorrow morning, 6:20. 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

0: 102.9, Miss 103, trying to get an answer to today's Google Buster question here on the At Work Show. Seems like a dangerous thing for a driver to do. But if you do this only in the state of Hawaii, will you get a ticket? The other 49 states, apparently, it's just fine. What do you think that is?
1: Eating while driving?
0: Eating while driving is by far the most popular guess I've gotten on my Facebook page. It's also incorrect, Amando. No, that's not it. Jason?
2: Driving with a pet on your lap.
0: Driving with your pet on your lap is absolutely correct. 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You can do it in any of the other 49 states. I did not know that until today. That is your Google Buster answer here on the At Work Show. Kane Brown in less than 10 minutes is on the way next with Woman. Stay right there.
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That's Shaboozy, a bar song. This is Bubba, and you are listening to Miss 103. Happy Turn It Up Tuesday, y'all. It's almost fourth quarter. It is time to finish this thing strong. Next up, Dirk Bentley. Come a little closer on Miss 103, Jackson's number one for

that Zach John King get to drinking. This is Bubba, and you are listening to Miss 103. Today isn't about being perfect. It's about being better than you were yesterday. It's time to turn it up. Next up, John Morgan Kid, myself, on Miss 103, Jackson's number one for New Country.

0: That's Cody Johnson, Till You Can't. This is Bubba, and you are listening to Miss 103, and you are in the home stretch. We've all spent 9 months running this race, this rat race, and we're going into the fourth quarter. Maybe you're ahead, maybe you're behind, or maybe life hasn't going according to your plan, as it never does. But we all still have the fourth quarter. Turn it up. Turn it up Tuesday. Turn up the effort. Turn up the attitude. Turn up the belief. It's time to keep running. The question of the day, y'all. What are you going to turn up in fourth quarter? Your effort, your faith, your family time, your health, your business, your attitude, attitude of gratitude. What are you going to turn up in fourth quarter? You cannot coast through fourth quarter. It's time to put your head down and run through the finish line. It's Turn It Up Tuesday, y'all. Time to make it happen for you and yours. This is Bubba, and you're listening to Miss 103, Jackson's number one for new country.
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13: Happy Tuesday. I'm meteorologist Megan Hanna with Storm Team 12. After a chilly morning, the sunshine will warm us up above seasonal temperatures. We'll top off into the low 90s today. Thankfully, still holding on to that low humidity, but that will change for the latter half of the work week. Moisture increases with winds and from the south. That will lead to some heavy rain possible Friday through the weekend up ahead of our next cold front. I'm meteorologist Megan Hanna with Storm Team 12, exclusive local station for live Powerball and Mega Million drawings.
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some things. This is Bubba, and you are listening to Miss 103. I appreciate you, Canton, Morton, Raymond, for picking me up Monday through Friday from 2 till 4 and letting me ride shotgun with you. Next up, Kelsey Ballerini, Love Me Like You Mean It on Miss 103, Jackson's number one for you.

That's Jelly Roll, hands up. This is Bubba, and you are listening to Miss 103. The scoreboard might not look the way you want it to after three quarters. Good thing the game isn't over yet. Happy Turn It Up Tuesday. Next up, Rodney Atkins. These Are My People on Miss 103, Jackson's number one

0: That's Kenny Chesney, Carry On. 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

Ella Langley, Love and Life Again. 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Happy Turn It Up Tuesday. 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

Mixes by Laura, Elena, and Chase Matthew. This is Bubba, and you're listening to Miss 103. Happy Turn It Up Tuesday. One strong fourth quarter can change the way you remember an entire year. Make this one count. Next up, Bailey Zimmerman, Chevy Silverado on Miss 103, Jackson's number one.

0: That's Luke Bryan. Don't want the night to end. This is Bubba, and you're listening to Miss 103, our 2026 iHeart Music Festival out in Vegas, presented by Capital One, was incredible. 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
18: Right now, we are looking at a pretty decent drive on 20 westbound from Jackson to Clinton. Just under 10 minutes. The 20 westbound drive also from Pearl to 220, including the stack, is clocking in at 10 minutes. And your eastbound 20 ride now from Jackson to Brandon is just over 10 minutes. If you run into traffic trouble, call #250, keyword Mississippi Traffic. I'm Alan Beebe, Tom Tate with Traffic.
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3: Happy Tuesday. I'm meteorologist Megan Hanna with Storm Team 12. After a chilly morning, the sunshine will warm us up. Above seasonal temperatures will top off into the low 90s today. Thankfully, still holding on to that low humidity, but that will change for the latter half of the work week. Moisture increases with winds and from the south. That will lead to some heavy rain possible Friday through the weekend up ahead of our next cold front. I'm meteorologist Megan Hanna with Storm Team 12, exclusive local station for live Fireball and Mega Million drawings.
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That's Jelly Roll. I am not okay. This is Bubba, and you're listening to Miss 103. Happy Turn It Up Tuesday. No rearview mirrors today. What's behind you is behind you. Eyes forward, finish line is just ahead. Next up, Stella Lefty, Boston on Miss 103, Jackson's number one for New Country. Honest.

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2: 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This is Sam Hunt.
3: 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I'm George Strait.
0: They all play here. Miss 103.

Wetzelin, Ella Langley, Jaded. This is Bubba, and you're listening to Miss 103. Happy Turn It Up Tuesday. Somebody listening right now needs to hear this. You're not too far behind to start running again. You just have to start running. Next up, Kip Moore, Something About a Truck on Miss 103, Jackson's number one

0: That's Morgan Wallen, Ben by now. This is Bubba, and you are in the home stretch. Happy Tuesday to you. I know y'all heard the big news yesterday. The Just Me Tour featuring Riley Green and special guest Muscadine Bloodline, Jake Worthington, and Hannah McFarlane will be coming to the Brandon Amphitheater June 3rd, 2027. I know. Seems like a long ways off, but it'll be here before we know it. You can listen on Miss 103 for your chance to win them before you can buy them to Riley Green and Muscadine Bloodline, Jake Worthington and Hannah McFarlane. That's June 3rd at 7 o'clock at Brandon Amphitheater. This is Bubba, and you're listening to Miss 103, Jackson's number one for New Country.
1: Taking a ride on 55. You're looking pretty good this afternoon. Both directions, Jackson the Cat in just over 20 minutes. And the same thing on the southbound drive right now. Also looking pretty good is the southbound 55 ride from the split to Sidewell Road. And both sides of 220 from the I-55 split to the I-20 merge. Just under 10 minutes for the travel time in both directions. I'm Alan Beebe, Timetable Traffic.
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Playing a request for my friends in Jackson right now. Appreciate you using that talkback mic on the iHeartRadio app. Tap that red microphone and I'll get your song playing too here on Miss 103. You.

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It's Brooke Taylor. Did y'all hear about this new Instagram? I don't even want to know if I want to call this an update. It's a new thing you can pay for. Sorry.

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2: It's Brooke Taylor. 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
0: No major problems on your drive 120 with eastbound 20 now moving pretty smoothly. Jackson to Brandon, just over 10 minutes. 20 westbound from Jackson to Clinton, just over 10 minutes. 20 westbound from Pearl to 220, including the stack, it's just over 10 minutes. Both sides of 55 moving pretty nicely now from Jackson to Canton, just over 20 minutes. I'm Alan Beebe, Tom Saver Traffic.
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0: The last day of September will be a warm one. We're expecting fair skies tonight. Low temperatures will be in the mid-60s first thing on your Wednesday morning, about 66 in Jackson. We're going to see a light southeast wind tonight and tomorrow. The high temperature under mostly sunny skies Wednesday in Jackson, 93 degrees. I'm meteorologist Ken South with Storm Team 12, exclusive local station for live Powerball and Mega Million drawings.
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92.9 Miss 103, Jackson's number one for new country. It's Brooke Taylor. Kenny Chesney officially has his 33rd number one song. Yeah, this song right here, Carry On, his first single from his new album, Silver Sands Marina, that just came out on Friday. Officially number one this week.

Miss 103, hey, it's Bobby Bones. Tomorrow morning, 6:20. How well do you know your country music lyrics? We'll sing the first lines of famous country songs and see if you can name them. Tomorrow morning on the Bobby Bones Show.

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It's Brooke Taylor just saying thanks for making us your favorite country station. 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

0: 102.9, Miss 103, Jackson's number one for new country. It's Brooke Taylor. I feel like I say this once a week, but honestly, it's so true. Song request today keeps a mental breakdown away. Sometimes hearing your favorite song just puts you in a better mood. So send that to me real quick over on the iHeartRadio app. Tap the red microphone button. You'll send me a message. I'll get it here in studio. And hopefully I can play your song next like I am for Gabriella. She is listening right now, wants to hear Lee Bryce. And I've got that playing for you shortly.
1: I just to let you know that the all lanes are back open on 20 westbound at the Mississippi River Bridge in Vicksburg. If you headed that way after some road work, they open up all lanes. If you're traveling on 55 northbound, Jackson to Canton, just over 20 minutes for the drive. It is starting to get a little busy on 55 southbound with the Canton to Jackson drive now just under 25 minutes. And I'm Alan Beebe, Time Saver Traffic.
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1: 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It's Brooke Taylor. Listen to me when I say I'm 32 weeks pregnant, okay? So no judgment. My cravings for Taco Bell and McDonald's have been unbelievable. Let's talk about your fast food obsessions coming up next.

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1: 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I want to know about your fast food obsessions. We're just being honest with each other here on the show. 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I was just telling you how Arby's and Taco Bell, for whatever reason, I'm 32 weeks pregnant and it just sounds good all the time. So, Justin, can you tell me what your fast food obsession is?
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20: All right, the southbound 55 drive still kind of heavy. Canton to Jackson now, just over 25 minutes. And the northbound drive, though, is just over 20 minutes. Looking good on the southbound 55 drive from the Sprint to Sewell Road, just over 5 minutes. And if you're traveling either side of 220 from the I-55 Sprint to the I-20 merge, just under 10 minutes. I'm Alan Beebe, top table traffic.
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9: I'm 12 News Chief Meteorologist Ken South. The last day of September will be a warm one. We're expecting fair skies tonight. Low temperatures will be in the mid-60s first thing on your Wednesday morning, about 66 in Jackson. We're going to see a light southeast wind tonight and tomorrow. The high temperature under mostly sunny skies Wednesday in Jackson, 93 degrees. I'm meteorologist Ken South with Storm Team 12, exclusive local station for live Powerball and Mega Million drawing.
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1: It's Brooke Taylor. We're just being real about our fast food obsessions here on the show. Lindsay, you said yours is what?
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Tomorrow morning, 6:20. How well do you know your country music lyrics? 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

0: 102.9, Miss 103. It's Brooke Taylor. We're talking our fast food obsessions here on the show. 32 weeks pregnant, and I want all the fast food. So we're talking through them today here. Lisa, you said yours is what?
1: This is so embarrassing, but the hash browns at Dunkin' Donuts, like, why are they so good?
0: They are so good, and why are there, like, only three of them in a pack? I'm like, can we get larger packs of these? Because they are. They're so good.
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3: Got a couple of wrecks you need to be aware of. One's blocking the right lane on southbound 55 before Windale Road. Not seeing any major backup because of that one. We do have some slight backup because of one block in the left lane on westbound 20 past Norrell Road. So be careful through both of those areas until it's cleared. Got a 20, almost a half hour drive on 55 southbound Canton to Jackson. I'm Alan Beebe.
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1: It's Brooke Taylor. 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I don't even know if I've ever had a V8 drink. They are so popular. I feel like they've been around forever, and they just decided they're adding a new line to the V8 drinks.
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0: 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It's Brooke Taylor. A little bit of food news for you here on the show from V8. Unveiling a new energy drink and electrolyte drink. So they say you're never too old to change. They've been around for about 93 years, which is unbelievable. They say now they're jumping on the electrolyte bandwagon. So it's a V8 energy with electrolytes. Comes in three different flavors. Lemon lime, strawberry passion fruit, and white peach, which honestly, the white peach sounds intriguing to me. Available now at Amazon and Walmart. They're going to be rolling out with more retailers in the new year. But if you want to go ahead and get your hands on them, Walmart and Amazon. 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
1: All right, they have cleared one of the accidents, blocking the left lane on 20 westbound, just passing the railroad. Very light, slow-moving traffic through the area right now at this time. Still working the one that's blocking the left lane on southbound 55 before Fortification Street. That's still got some backup. And the right lane is still blocked on southbound 55 before Windale Road because of that accident. I'm Alan Beebe, Tom Taylor with traffic.
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12: The Braves drew first blood in their wild card series, slipping past the Phillies 5-3, thanks to a bottom of the eighth three-run homer from Austin Riley. Tonight, the Yankees without Aaron Judge entertaining the Red Sox, the Cubs call on the Padres. After zero catches and just 20 plays on the field, in the first three games, the New York Giants are releasing wideout Odell Beckham Jr. I'm Frank Arrett.
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1: It's Brooke Taylor. I love Riley Green stepping into this new coaching situation on The Voice. He says, you know, he is really channeling his inner Blake Shelton, having a little playful rivalry.

Miss 103. Hey, it's Bobby Bones. Tomorrow morning, 6:20. How well do you know your country music lyrics? 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Tomorrow morning on the Bobby Bones Show.

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Imperfect? Yeah. 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Absolutely. 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

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It's Brooke Taylor. Just saying thank you for making us your favorite country station. We really do appreciate you listening on iHeartRadio. It's Miss 103.

0: 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It's Brooke Taylor. 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
0: 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We'll make that happen for you coming up shortly.
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3: Hi, they are still working to clear that accident on southbound 55 before Wendell. And they say the right lane is still blocked. I'm not seeing any backup, so just be aware that it is there. Traffic is moving pretty good on both sides of 55. The Jackson and Canton Drive, just over 20 minutes, both directions right now. No major problems. And I'm Alan Beebe with Time Saver Traffic.
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